time my heart is beating, I can feel the recipe. I wonder if my day is coming, blame it on the entropy. My blood is pumping, I can see the end is right in front of me. 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
1: 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We push and pull like a magnet do. Although my heart is falling too.
0: Just Yesterday. 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

0: it hurts. More vivid and worse, what I feel I deserve. Yeah, cause I'm so fucking fabulous.
1: Radio Fantastica. La radio. 100 canzoni. Everything fine.